Yeah, I love a bit of Hayley Williams. If you're an elder emo like me, mate, you know exactly who she is. She had a couple of side shows booked as well in Melbourne and Sydney. And let me tell you, they sold out in record time. But yeah, Laneway Festival kicking off 19th of February in the Big Smoke next year. And I believe pre-sale is on now. So go and check it out. But look, more music coming your way. Ella Langley in 2 songs time. Bit of Tupac as well, not too far away. Don't go anywhere right now. 5 Seconds of Summer. Youngblood, you're on K-Rock.

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0: That's Ray there with a bit of joy here on K-Rock. And she'll be one of the headline acts at Cadinia Park later this year for Spilt Milk. 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
1: The dancer guy, right?
2: Yep.
1: He's got strawberry blonde hair, wears a suit, and he kind of dances around and he dance battles and stuff. And I'm like, this guy is so cool.
2: Tall,
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2: Dude.
1: It's AI.
2: What?
1: It's AI. It's not real.
2: I did think his moves, like, I was like, oh.
1: No, you didn't.
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1: Like, no, you know, I thought that. No,
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1: way.
2: 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Don't tell me what I thought.
1: 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Tell me what you thought.
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2: 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I'm like,
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1: six
2: that move.
1: Fingers, but.
2: Yeah. Oh, really? Yeah. Three legs. How's he do that move? Oh, he's got a third leg.
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0: 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By the way, didn't realise Daddy Dom, 6'3", brother. Like, I mean...
1: Why do you keep calling him Daddy Dom? He's like 22.
0: No, he's not. He's 34. I've checked. That it's okay for me to say this about him.
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3: The limited edition Amarok Dark Label has arrived at Rex Gorell Volkswagen. K-Rock traffic.
4: We're getting reports of a breakdown on the Princess Freeway heading into Melbourne around the Avalon area. It is in the shoulder. Otherwise, pretty good run along the Princess Freeway this morning from the Princess Highway overpass at Corio all the way through the Maltby bypass. Your travel time is around 30 minutes. There are some roadworks around Laverton that may slow you up. Looking good through town this morning on Latrobe Terrace. This week at IGA, get Primo Shortcut Rindless Bacon, 750 grams, half price, just $8.40. That's worth pulling over. Ends October 6 at participating stores, excludes IGA local grocer. More traffic all day while you work. Keep it K-Rock.
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shaping up as the year's biggest flop. 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Industry watchers say it could end up being the biggest box office disaster ever.

0: this one's a bit funny though, I think. It's a bit funny. And
1: well, good, because the other ones are all really grim.
0: Tell you why after G Flip, Bet on Fire, you're on K Rock 955. 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
3: It's 11 minutes to 7 now on K-Rock 955 and we're sitting on 9 degrees in Belmont Kmart car park there. Partly cloudy, no rain. Top of 19 for your Monday. Tomorrow 18 with a shower or two. Partly cloudy and 16 on Wednesday before it ramps up into those sort of mid-20s for the end of the week, which is good news.
4: It is.
3: How'd you go with daylight savings, the old switcheroo?
4: I was tired in the morning. I wanted to sleep in a bit more. But then I was just up yesterday. I couldn't get to sleep last night.
3: Yeah, same. Yeah. I was at 10:30.
4: How did the girls go?
3: Yeah, all right. They slept through on Saturday night, first time in quite a while. Both of them slept through. And then also they sort of slept in a bit-ish on Sunday morning.
4: Mm.
3: So they woke up probably when their body would have rather than what the time. Usually children for somehow like know that it's still 6:30 a.m.
4: Yeah.
3: Instead of their body telling them it's 6:30 when it's actually 7:30. Anyway, that's what mine did. So that was pretty good.
4: Yeah, Wombi was looking at me like, dinner? Like, what, the light still up? Why is happening?
3: Immediately stitched me up. I went up the Ewies last night.
4: Yeah.
3: And sorry, that's for anyone who's just got to Geelong. That's a sort of a mountain
4: It's a
3: range.
4: Mountainous range, yeah.
3: Yes.
4: If you just went up the Ewies with a monster, it would sound really.
3: Or with a mother.
4: Yeah.
3: Anyway, went up there and it was still beautiful and sunny, so I was just sitting on a rock having a look. And then,
4: sitting on a rock?
3: Yeah.
4: Like a lizard.
3: Yeah, and in the sun. And then I was like, oh, God, it's like almost 6 o'clock. I better go and buy some stuff to then whip up a quick curry for dinner, you know?
4: You do it all, mate.
3: Who am I?
4: Up the mountain.
3: Who am
4: with
3: I?
4: With a mother.
3: Yeah.
4: Down to curry.
3: Yeah.
4: Like, just
3: down
4: does it
3: to
4: all.
3: Curry. Down That's to right. curry. DTC.
4: That's how I describe you.
3: What's Tom like? Oh, he's definitely DTC.
4: He is DTC. Yeah, he really is. Yeah. Look, coming up next, let's just move on.
3: All right.
4: Someone in a bit of trouble over the weekend.
3: Yep.
4: And I'm just like, is this real? Are we doing this? And if it is real, oh.

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5: Moving well on the Princess Freeway out of Corio all the way through to Werribee this morning. There are some delays as usual approaching the Point Cook Bend on the Princess Freeway. We still have a breakdown being reported on the Ring Road heading south just near Barrabool Road. No delays on the Surf Coast Highway through to Torquay. 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
8: Hey, it's Andrew with the latest K-Rock News. School speed limit zones are back in force this morning across Geelong and the Surf Coast, and Victoria Police will be out in force to monitor that everyone is sticking to the limit. They're asking parents and teachers alike to be vigilant, and comes after 700 pedestrians were hospitalised across the state in the year to February. The state's Chamber of Commerce has welcomed Spring Street's move to ease land tax thresholds if it wins November's election. They say it's a good step, but warn small businesses need further relief. A controversial proposal from a One Nation candidate at next month's state election, Chris Burson, has suggested sending drug-addicted prisoners to pick fruit to ease labour shortages, the suggestion made during a 2022 podcast. Police have arrested a man over an alleged hit-run in Melbourne's southeast at Dandenong. The victim struck and killed by a car that failed to stop at the scene last night. The 24-year-old driver has been released, pending further inquiries. Geelong is being urged to roll up the sleeves and donate plasma through the month of October. Australian Red Cross Lifeblood is needing 700 plasma donations over the next few weeks to recover from a winter shortfall. Geelong Council is pushing ahead with plans to revitalise the city. Mayor Stretch Contell says they're looking to get the city looking good for the festive season.
9: The focus is definitely going to be on trying to keep it as clean as we possibly can. With Christmas sort of just on the horizon, we're focusing on how we can really bring the town to life as a Christmas town and Christmas city, as we know Geelong is.
8: And Taylor Swift lived up to the fans' speculation with an appearance on Saturday Night Live. She gatecrashed Dakota Johnson's opening monologue, calling Johnson her therapist.
10: I'm not your therapist, actually. You do.

0: How does Preston count, but Williamstown doesn't count
1: as
0: Melbourne?
1: Mate, you don't need to understand. I just always have you on your toes.
0: You're the worst. Something I did notice was the worst. Couple of things, actually. One of them, everybody's talking about at the moment anyway, and I just want to pile on if I can, please.
1: Oh, amazing.
0: Let's sink the boot in after a

0: And so we went to the old Geelong jail the other day to record a video because our boss is sleeping out there again for Lazarus, and that's all cool, right? And I had to incense myself when I got home and everything because I didn't want anything to, you know, think, oh, yeah, what's this girl about? I'll follow her. Like, not interested, right? And so I do see things out the corner of my eye sometimes, and then I think I'm not looking, and then I look and there's nothing there, right? So last night I'm at the kitchen and I've got my headphones on and I'm just washing dishes or whatever, and I was looking at something at my phone, I was watching something, and then I'm like, I saw something in the corner of my eye, and I was like, I'm not looking, right? And then it was just there, and I thought, all right, and I looked, and it's just Jimmy standing there smiling at me in the corner. And I'm like, what the? I'm like, what are you doing?
1: Yeah.
0: He's like, oh, no, I just wanted to tell you something, but I just was waiting for you to, like, I just wanted
2: didn't
0: to.
2: Want to startle
0: you. Didn't want to startle me. And I'm like, I thought you were a shadow person in the corner. And to make it worse, because he was smiling, like, obviously, he's like, I was just looking at you like, no, look at her.
2: This is my girl.
0: And he was, and he was smiling at me, and I'm like, you creep. Get out of here. I'm like, I thought you were a shadow person. He's like, I don't understand what's happening, but I stand by it. I stand by it. I was angry. I flipped out a little bit.
1: Yeah.
0: I just wanted to apologize.
2: Oh, okay.
0: I'm sorry.
2: Sorry, Jimmy.
0: I thought you were a person of the shadows.
2: Look, if it's any consolation, he knows what he signed up for. Not his first rodeo.
0: And he can't get out of it. It's a binding contract. Macedonian style.
2: Okay. Because as we know, there's actually not been any ceremonial binding of the contract.
0: It'll happen.
2: And your bridesmaids will be shadow people in the corner of your eye.
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4: Still reports of a breakdown on the Ring Road heading south just near Barrabool Road. Looking okay on the Ring Road from Corio onto the Princes Freeway. That's a good run all the way through to Werribee this morning, starting to slow through the Point Cook Bend. At Lara, we are getting reports of a breakdown on Old Melbourne Road just near Beach Road to be aware of. 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
4: A fault has the boom gate stuck down at the level crossing on Anarchy Road at Bellpost Hill. You'll have to use Thompson's Road or the Prince's Highway instead. That's a fault that has the boom gate stuck down at the level crossing on Anarchy Road at Bellpost Hill. Still a couple of breakdowns reported on the Ring Road southbound, once near the Midland Highway and another at Barrabool Road. No problems for anyone making the run into Melbourne along the Prince's Freeway. 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
8: Broadcasting on Wadawurrung Country, hey, it's Andrew here with the latest K-Rock news. School speed limit zones are back in force this morning across Geelong and the Surf Coast, and Victoria Police are out in force to monitor everyone that's sticking to the limit. They're asking parents and teachers alike to be vigilant, and comes after 700 pedestrians were hospitalised across the state in the year to February. The state's Chamber of Commerce has welcomed Spring Street's move to ease land tax thresholds if it wins November's election. They say it's a good step, but warn small businesses need further relief. A controversial proposal from a One Nation candidate at next month's state election. Chris Burson has suggested sending drug-addicted prisoners to pick fruit to ease labour shortages. The suggestion made during a 2022 podcast. Police have arrested a man over an alleged hit-run in Melbourne southeast at Dandenong. The victim struck and killed by a car that failed to stop at the scene last night. The 24-year-old driver has been released pending further inquiries. Geelong Council is pushing ahead with its plans to revitalise the city. Mayor Stretch Contell says they're looking to get the city looking good for the festive season.
9: The focus is definitely going to be on trying to keep it as clean as we possibly can. With Christmas sort of just on the horizon, we're focusing on how we can really bring the town to life as a Christmas town and Christmas city, as we know Geelong is.
8: Geelong's being urged to roll up the sleeves and donate plasma through the month of October. Australian Red Cross Lifeblood is needing 700 local plasma donations to recover from a winter shortfall. And Taylor Swift lived up to the fan speculation. With an appearance on Saturday Night Live, she gatecrashed Dakota Johnson's opening monologue, calling Johnson her therapist.
10: I'm not your therapist, actually. 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And then you flop on my couch and overshare, and every so often I just say, damn, that's crazy.
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8: Disappointment for the Newcastle Knights going down to the Sydney Roosters in last night's NRL Grand Final. The Roosters claiming the premiership with a 19-18 victory. Knights coach Justin Holbrook says it's the hardest game of footy he's ever had to coach.
11: If you can win anything on heart and effort, then we definitely won that. But you don't win off being proud, you win off being the better side. And we weren't the better side today and we didn't win.
8: Cats premiership player Grian Myers has silenced talk of a move out west. He's told Geelong he has no interest in a